0: Who was 491? It was Muddy Waters. Uncle Muddy.
1: Yep.
0: At that particular time, I was bumping around with Earl Hooker, messing around. And you heard me play, boy, and he had a fit. Because he knew this boy was going to quit him, Span. He said, anytime you want a job. Otis had got to quit him and had his own band when I started with him.

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Hey! 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I got a little girl. 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

0: I want you to put this on your next album.
1: I'd love to.
0: Yeah, it's called Matchbox.
1: Alrighty. I'm listening.
0: Yeah, I wonder will a Matchbox hold my clothes. Matchbox ain't about that big.
1: Right.

many times. This is that thing I recorded with Jimi Hendrix and Janis Joplin out there at the Fillmore West. Blues at Sunrise. Yeah. You remember how we used to settle down

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I looked around one night, I saw a guy look just like you. I said, I know that ain't Stevie done eased in there. About that time, Jimmy said, let's play some blues. I said, okay, not without the Queen, though. That's Janis. We sent a guy up to get Janis. She came down with a little glass. She always had a little glass. God rest her soul. She said, what's happening? I said, we're gonna do some blues. And we want you to start it off, honey. She said, cool. Jimmy hit two or three more licks on the thing there. Do it again, I like that. Ooh-wee. Come on.

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You may miss me for a few minutes, but I'll be back to see about you. And he did. Yes, he did. Yes, when he done it, they didn't know where he was at, and the helicopter.

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They know he was all right when he was getting his start. I mean, he made it. He went around the world three times.

You know, it's been a long time since I heard the news about that good rocking tonight, but, you know, in places I go, every once in a while, I would like to hear that word about Dad's good rocking tonight. So I got a cousin called B.B. Beiser, and one night I asked him, I said, look here, man, I said, what's happened to the good rocking tonight? He said, well, the chills all don't have no rhyme on them no more. And I thought to say, you know, that they done broke down. So, but as I'm going to say, he couldn't rock no more because the old rocking chair done broke down. But after all, me and him made this song about Rock Late at Night.

Rock me by your window. 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

0: Thank you very much, kind hearts. 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
1: Got you covered.

0: Thank you very kindly. But you know, the blues are here to stay.
1: Oh, yeah.
0: And the blues vary in so many ways until you could have the blues one day because your girlfriend or your wife leave you.
1: Oh.
0: Then you could have the blues the next day because your wife come back to you. But these are the many ways of the blues, and this is the way that the music is of the blues. They vary in many ways. Now, here's a fellow that has the blues in his own way, and he's going to sing them and do them in his own way. Lee Jackson.

0: you would take it.
1: Right.
0: Now you play it that way.
1: You sure you wouldn't like? Why don't you play acoustic on it?
0: No.
1: With us, man.
0: I
1: if you play, see, if you play with us, Wolf, then we'd be able to follow you better.
0: No, listen,
1: like you were doing it right then, man.
2: You're there.
1: That's how we should record it.
0: See,
1: I can follow you. I can see what you're doing.
3: Really, man, you just sit there and do it.
0: Well,
3: it's so cool.
0: All right, let everybody get together then. And we'll try to make it.
1: Okay, let's try. But I doubt if I can do it without you.
0: Oh, man, come on. He ain't got nothing to do but count it up and change on, and you know, when you say one.

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1: Oh, man, come on. He ain't got nothing to do with counting up and change on, and you know, when you say one.

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Lucille took me from the plantation. 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I used to sing spirituals, and I thought that this was the thing that I wanted to do. But somehow or other, when I went in the army, I picked up on Lucille, started singing the blues. Well, now when I'm paying my dues, maybe you don't know what I mean when I say paying dues. I mean when things are bad with me, I can always, depend on Lucille. 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

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I pick up Lucille, and it bring out those funny sounds that sound good to me, you know. 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Look out. 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

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Cause Lucille don't want to play nothing but the blues. And I think I'm pretty glad about that. Cause don't nobody sing to me like Lucille.

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In fact, all the people with soul in this

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Lucille have practically saved my life 2 or 3 times. 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I remember once I was in an automobile accident, and when the car stopped turning over, it fell over on Lucille. And it held it up off of me, really, it held it up off of me. So that's one time it saved my life. The way I came by the name of Lucille, I was over in Twist, Arkansas. I know you've never heard of that one, have you? And one night, the guy started a ball over there, you know, started brawling, you know what I mean. And the guy that was mad with this old lady, when she fell over on this gas tank that was burning for heat, the gas ran all over the floor.

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Some don't understand you. Still, they just don't like you. That's what Jesus said would happen to his disciples.

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No, we don't think we are perfect or better than anyone else. We just try hard with all our might to do what God says is right. Still, some talk bad about us. They just don't understand. But we keep growing stronger, spreading love across this land. We know that God is with us, because we are united as one. No matter where you look, you see the witness work is being done. So if you are a witness, keep doing what is fine. Still, many will be against us, but we'll reap in due time.

0: Hey, Jimmy.
1: Yeah.
0: Can you remember when we were together a long time ago?
1: Yeah, it's at least 15 years ago.
0: Has it been that long?
1: Oh, yeah, man. You're getting older.
0: I must be getting older something, Jack. I don't know what's happening.
1: That's right. Years is passing.
0: You remember when I had an old gray mule when I was in Mississippi, did you?
1: Yes, I remember that time.
0: You remember that time?
1: Sure. I used to fly that same mule.
0: You supply that same mule?
1: Yeah.
0: Didn't that mule walk too fast for you?
1: Plenty. Plenty. Walked me to death.
0: I tell you what I did one day. After I got through playing, I came home. And guess what happened?
1: What happened?
0: You know, my mother had bought me a brand new piano, Jimmy.
1: Brand new piano?
0: Yes, she did.
1: Man, I know you started playing blues then, didn't you?
0: No, not right then I did. No, no, no. You know, and my mother and father, they left and went to town somewhere. I don't know what it meant.
1: What'd you do then?
0: I locked up all the doors.
1: Then what'd you do?
0: And I looked out the window and made sure was nobody coming.
2: I was coming.
1: Robert was coming.
0: Well, Robert coming with you, huh? I know I heard somebody knock, but I couldn't understand who it was. Because, boy, I was really in it. Believe me.
1: How'd you get in?
0: Huh?
1: Let us know how you get in.
0: I'm going to show you how I got into it.
1: I want to hear it.
0: I got scared of myself, didn't I?
1: No, you
0: yes, didn't. I did, too.
1: Yeah?
0: Yes, sir.
1: Well, make us afraid of it, too.
0: You know something?
1: Why?
0: You know why I was scared?
1: What?
0: Because my boss had told me, he said, look, he said, boy, since you don't play the blues, he said, I know something. And I knew what it means, because he told me, tell me if I didn't play that mule, he knows something.
1: That ain't so bad.
0: I was scared, though.
2: You mean playing a mule ain't bad?
1: Why, no.
0: What you mean, flying a mule, ain't it? You did?
1: Sure, you were flying them before me.
0: I'm gonna show you how I feel.
1: Go ahead.

0: Man, you must be losing your mind or something. You know, what my daddy told me after he come home from town?
1: What did he say?
0: He said, son, he said, something wrong with you. I was looking sad, though, honey.
1: What'd you have? Blue?
0: I had the blues.
1: Well, keep fiddling.
0: I really had the blues, though.
1: You did? Let's hear some more.
0: I'll tell you what I did. You know, my daddy used to make corn liquor.
1: Corn liquor?
0: Corn liquor.
1: Man, that was white lightning your daddy would make.
0: No, he called it stump juice.
1: Oh, stump juice. I don't think I ever had it.
0: Oh, you don't know what you're missing.
1: Good?
0: Is it good?
1: Lord
0: have mercy. Is the blues good?
1: Man, what are you talking about? Lord, the blues better not do anything. Brother religion, and I think
0: I mean,
1: next.
0: If I didn't know no

0: Jody stays on the end of my tongue. The sweet tooth.
1: Ain't the blue sweet, son?
0: Man, sweet as honey.
1: You know something? St. Louis, Jimmy, when you first started saying the blues, and you made it, I'm going down slow.
0: I'm the man.
1: Well, you know, I was going down slow, sure enough.
0: I was too.
1: No, you wasn't.
0: Oh, yeah.
1: I'm the same fella that wrote you that letter and told you I was going down slow.
0: You're the same fella.
1: I'm the one.
0: I can't hardly believe.
1: Yes, I was.
0: Man, you look much different.
1: I done got older.
0: Oh, I see something.
1: Tell you what I do, I'll meet you in Chicago.

Thank you, ladies and gentlemen. This song, what I'm fixing to do for y'all right now, I did this song 2.5 years on Broadway in a show they called Finney's Rainbow. Didn't even have no title to it. Then after the show closed, I made the record of it and get it a title. So they were rehearsing on this show, you know, down on Broadway. So they had about 7-8 different guys in there trying to learn to do the parts, you know, with the harmonica, what they wanted to do, you know. So, but they didn't make the grade, you know, and so. A fellow named Earl Robinson told him, said, why don't you call up Sonny? I said, maybe Sonny can do it. He said, what is his phone number? They get him my phone number, they call me up. They said, Sonny, come down, man. We got a part in the show for you. I said, oh, yes, man, I'll be right down there. Got down there. Soon I got down there, a guy come walking right straight to me, you know. He coming so straight, I think I got slow enough where I could see him, you know. I said, I hope he ain't got a gun, no, he's finna shoot me now. So he said, Sonny? I said, yes. He said, I said, what is it? He said, one thing you got to do. I said, what is that, man? He said, you got to play the same song, man, in the same way every night. In this show, I said, man, I can't play the same song in the same way every night because I'm used to playing the way I want to, buddy. He said, oh, no, not on this show, man. You got to play the same song, man, in the same way every night. I said, man, I can't play the same song in the same way every night. He said, you got to do it. So he kept telling me that over and over, you know. So after rehearsal that evening, I went on back home and slapped it off. And I come back down that morning, soon I stepped in the door, you know. I met the big boss. That the one pays off the money, you know. I said, man, how much is y'all paying me for this part? So he up and told me. I said, oh, yes, man, I can do it the same way every night. And title of the song called The Hootin' the Blues. Me and Brian got a little new arrangement on it now. Let me go like this.

0: arrangement.
1: Thank you.
0: All right, I'll be with you.
1: Come on along, man. Thank you.

I was in Helena about 5 years, boy. I went to Memphis after I left Helena. Played around there with BB or on the Lucky Strike program with WDIE radio. When I left Memphis, I went back down to Clarksdale and started playing down like turning all of them.

Now you have to let you have it quite an easy. He let you have it on an easy plane. He got so many customers. Tell him to take him a whole week to get around. Customers.

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0: remember back home, you know what I mean? 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You kind of halfway knew what you wanted to do, but you didn't have it all together, you know. But you did know you wanted to travel, ain't that right?
1: That's right.
0: Yeah, I remember them days real good.
1: I know.
0: Didn't have very many clothes. Didn't know nobody to call, to send for you. So you had to get out there and hitchhike, you know.
1: So?
0: It don't make no difference. You say, I'm going. I know I got to hitchhike, but I'm going anyway. Whatever happens,

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Can't find a little girl of mine. I don't know what to do. I can't keep her off my mind.

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Everybody got somebody. God knows I got to have somebody too. Be careful, girl. I got my eyes on you. If you know what I mean, you know. The woman that I was loving,

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Look like she done had a party up in here, too. You wait till I see this woman when she get home. That glass over there got a little cigar in it or something. I don't even smoke no cigars. 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Oh, these pots, let me run me some water right here. Nah, you wait till I see this woman when she get home. Pots and pans all stacked up there. There's a pot. Let me scrape this pot out. Oh, it's pitiful. I don't know why that woman come in here having a party and I'm at work. Getting all this stuff under my fingernail. Run some more water in here. Yeah, now I can wash these glasses. I'm going to wash them up first. Right, this woman. Yeah, that's pretty clean now, though. I got all this. I got to work on these pots a little bit more. It makes me so mad I don't know what to do. Thought I was a hub instead of maid. Like old red chili or something. All done got dried up on these pots. You'll never fix me none of this good food. 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I'm scraping all these pots.

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If I could overtake him and get it, we would own this land. But the children said, Mama, Papa, he's doing the best that he

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He was sure look at me. He said, Daddy, there's been a man by here. Led Mama to the door. Papa wrapped across the head, and she said, I'll never do that no more. No, she wouldn't. Cause everything in the world she got was gone.

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I'm gonna say this to you. I don't care if you get mad. You're about to put a little girl that I ever had. She's 19 years old. She got ways just like a baby child. Nothing I can do to please her, to make this young woman feel satisfied.

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Oh yeah. Oh yeah. Oh yeah. To make this young woman feel satisfied.

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Lee Jackson on the guitar. Lafayette Leak on the piano. Clifton James on the drums. Yours truly, Dave.

Thank you. 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

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I found 6 months ain't no sentence. 1 year ain't no great long time. 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

Out east of Memphis is a town called Binghamton. A lot of pimps play down that there. One in particular they called Jim Strain. He had a girl they called Lulu. But he had a feeling that he was losing Lulu. And the fellow that he was losing to, he didn't like it. It was nothing that he knew, it was just something he heard. He whooped Lulu one night and told her, if I catch you with that man again, I'm gonna kill you. And you know he had a buddy to call Red Sam. Last one Friday night, he run up on him in the presence of this particular man. And he shot him. The news spread like wildfire. Everywhere you went, you could hear somebody talking about it. They said,

After he shot poor Lulu, him and his buddy decided they'd make the getaway. You see, the red sound was pistol, he just shot Lulu then. They went down and on the corner bottom. Decided they'd catch him a freight train and go north. At that time, if you called a freight train and went north, wouldn't nobody come looking for you. But before the two boys could catch a train, the police run down on them.

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Red Sam and Jim had a public defender, and they lost.

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People, I was down in my neighborhood one day, and I was talking to some friends of mine, and they all were standing on a corner. They were laughing at me. Said, another mule. After a while, I went back home, like a good man should. 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And there stand my wife, she was crying. Said, another mule. The little girl was jumping up in the floor. She was patting her hands together and she was batting her eyes. And she was looking straight at me. And she was saying, and she was saying, and she was saying, and she was saying, Muddy Waters, it's another mule.

Sir.

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Just enough to hurt, but not bad enough to die. He made it back home and rounded up about 60 of his boys. Just enough to make him feel like a man. A few days later, when the assault trial against him was set, he came back with 60 heavily armed character witnesses.

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1: Well, a small town.
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1: To Calm Radio.

0: I said forever good lucky.
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0: And when my train fell home, ooh, Lordy, have you ever felt like that?
1: Long ways.

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One come from Virginia, one from Georgia, the one I love come from Carolina. 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One from Virginia, one from Georgia, the one I love is from Carolina. 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
1: You don't have a shit one night.

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And you don't have to sit back and plug your ears up. Just sit there and relax. 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With the band, you do some time, though. But the fella you got playing with you, they just start blasting out. What can you do? You got to blast with them, you know. When you're in a club where they drink at, you know, and everybody get the drink and they wants to boogie, you know. I can do it, you know. I can lay it on them, you know. You want to boogie, you know, I'll do it. But a club like this, people sitting back, relaxing, you know, having their juice, I guess. I don't know what else you got under the table. But you had to hear the music, and I'm not going to kill you, drums, because I know. But when you're playing in these nightclubs where they're selling booze and they're walking the floor, they want to boogie. You know, so you got to turn it up loud. So you don't do your side man ears, so you ain't going to be heard. So I got to turn mine up to be heard. But this way I can control it, you know, like I want to do it, you understand? I keep them harmonica quiet because, you know, you confuse me, you know? I'm hearing you and myself too, and you out of key. You ain't in key with me. You in key, but you ain't in key with me. I'm in A, what are you in?

This is a sad, sad song. I shouldn't do it. Do y'all like sad songs or just you know, you tell me, I don't know. Do it get to you when I play these sad blues like this? Well, if you want to hear it, I'll play, if not, I'll play something else. It's really sad. Called TV Sheets.

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I've been here. The TB war. For a long, long time. Look at yon. Lined around the hospital, I can see the dead wagon hauling away the TB sheets. I've been here. How much? The TB ward, TB ward. For a long, long time. I'm getting weak. Looking out the window, I see the sunlight, you see the sunlight. I wonder well, wonder well. Will I walk the streets again? I'm getting weak every day. I see the dead wagon, hauling away the TB sheets. I got a feeling it won't be long. You're gonna haul away my TB sheets too.

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I called the nurse. 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Let me see daylight before I go. 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My throat is dry. So Johnny, you don't need no water, don't need no water. She walked away. I called her back, I called the nurse again. The nurse, bring me the doctor, call the doctor. Tell him to come here quick. The doctor? Will I ever walk the streets again? That's what I asked him. Will I walk the streets and see the sunlight, sunlight? Washed again. He looked at me. Shook his head. He walked away, and then I know, and then I know, it won't be long, my hall of

0: 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Is you glad to be in London tonight? 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No, you ain't. Oh, you really? You like the little girl out there? Well, tell her that you like her. Say, hey, baby, I like you. Oh, don't do that.
1: Yeah?
0: How about a horse at that girl one time for me? Hey, baby. Everything gonna be all right? All right, let me hear you play some blues now.

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0: 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Tonight we present those fabulous ABC recording artists, Bobby Bland and B.B. King.
1: You ready, Bob?
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0: Good evening, ladies and gentlemen, and welcome to the Coconut Grove. Tonight we present those fabulous ABC recording artists, Bobby Bland and B.B. King.
1: You ready, Bob?
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1: Somebody missed their guitar card on the top of the bus.
0: All right.
1: Get the wrong card.
0: Why? Who?
2: Why? Can we take
0: what? What, me?

call me on the phone sometime. 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